trying to fix a hole in the wall that smugglers had when a huge surge of illegal immigrants came pushing through that gap, trying to get into the United States and successfully doing it. Border Patrol has been finding these cuts in the wall all over the place. They try to fix them. There's nothing they can do about it. They say it's like a game of

0: 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The bitch kept talking, so I hit her. Pow! She couldn't adjust any quicker. Ooh. Call my ex, that's gonna fuck you.
1: Hello?
0: Tell him to tell you I love you. Call your ex, that's where you at. You begging to be in my bed. Past tense, past tense. You fucking a friend of a friend.

On est good, right? On est good, right? On est good? On est good? On est good, right?